0: Classic Hits, Lakes 99.5 with me, Dave Howie. 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
6: Your Lakes weather.
7: 39 tonight under clear skies, southeast winds 8 to 15 miles per hour. 67 tomorrow. Lows dip down to about 44 tomorrow night, partly cloudy skies. Chance of rain showers Friday and Saturday with highs in the mid-60s. Taking a look at the extended forecast, 76, Sunday, 84, Monday, and 83 on Tuesday. I'm staff meteorologist Paul Trombley. Right now, 61.
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7: 39 tonight under clear skies, southeast winds 8 to 15 miles per hour, 67 tomorrow. Lows dip down to about 44 tomorrow night, partly cloudy skies. Chance of rain showers Friday and Saturday with highs in the mid-60s. Taking a look at the extended forecast, 76, Sunday, 84, Monday, and 83 on Tuesday. I'm staff meteorologist Paul Trombley. Right now, 61.

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9: Lows level off around 39 tonight under clear skies. Winds out of the southeast, 8 to 15 miles per hour. Daytime highs approaching 67 tomorrow. Mainly clear skies. Lows dip down to about 44 tomorrow night. Partly cloudy skies. 64 Friday with a chance for showers. 63 Saturday. Showers continue. That's your forecast. I'm staff meteorologist Paul Trombley. Right now, 59.
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7: Lows level off around 39 tonight under clear skies. Winds out of the southeast, 8 to 15 miles per hour. Daytime highs approaching 67 tomorrow. Mainly clear skies. Lows dip down to about 44 tomorrow night. Partly cloudy skies. 64 Friday with a chance for showers. 63 Saturday. Showers continue. That's your forecast. I'm staff meteorologist Paul Trombley. Right now, 59.

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0: 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You can remember those who have served as you're invited to join the VFW Post 4020 and Auxiliary for a Memorial Day program at 10 a.m. on Monday, May 25th at, in their own words, Veterans Museum, located at 805 West Main in Purim. The program will be held outside, weather permitting, and in case of rain, program inside. As part of the morning, there will be a pancake breakfast served with sausage, juice, and coffee, 8 a.m. to 11:30, and served by the VFW Auxiliary. It's a free will donation. All the proceeds go to veterans programs. 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From freshman nerves to senior pride, you've grown so much. Take it in stride. Now turn the tassel and take your bow. 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Chase your future now. Whether you journey near or far, remember just how bright you are. Congratulations to the senior class of Monaga on your high school graduation and best wishes to you on your future from West Central of Sabika and Monaga.
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7: Lows level off around 39 tonight under clear skies. Winds out of the southeast, 8 to 15 miles per hour. Daytime highs approaching 67 tomorrow. Mainly clear skies. Lows dip down to about 44 tomorrow night. Partly cloudy skies. 64 Friday with a chance for showers. 63 Saturday. Showers continue. That's your forecast. I'm staff meteorologist Paul Frombley. Currently 55.
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5: Lows level off around 39 tonight under clear skies. Winds out of the southeast, 8 to 15 miles per hour. Daytime highs approaching 67 tomorrow, mainly clear skies. Lows dip down to about 44 tomorrow night, partly cloudy skies. 64 Friday with a chance for showers. 63 Saturday, showers continue. That's your forecast. I'm staff meteorologist Paul Trombley. Right now, 53.

0: 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The Summer Food Service Program runs from June 1st, continues until August 7th at Prairie Wind Middle School, and continuing until August 8th at the Boys and Girls Club. 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
1: Lows level off around 39 tonight under clear skies. Winds out of the southeast, 8 to 15 miles per hour. Daytime highs approaching 67 tomorrow. Mainly clear skies. Lows dip down to about 44 tomorrow night. Partly cloudy skies. 64 Friday with a chance for showers. 63 Saturday. Showers continue. That's your forecast. I'm staff meteorologist Paul Trombley. Right now, 53.
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4: Lows level off around 39 tonight under clear skies. Winds out of the southeast, 8 to 15 miles per hour. Daytime highs approaching 67 tomorrow. Mainly clear skies. Lows dip down to about 44 tomorrow night. Partly cloudy skies. 64 Friday with a chance for showers. 63 Saturday. Showers continue. That's your forecast. I'm staff meteorologist Paul Trombley. Right now, 53.

From Betty Davis's eyes. 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To Kenny Loggins' feet. Now I gotta cut loose. Put loose. Kicked off the Sunday shoes. 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

0: 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The Summer Food Service Program runs from June 1st, continues until August 7th at Prairie Wind Middle School, and continuing until August 8th at the Boys and Girls Club. 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
3: Lows level off around 39 tonight under clear skies. Winds out of the southeast, 8 to 15 miles per hour. Daytime highs approaching 67 tomorrow, mainly clear skies. Lows dip down to about 44 tomorrow night, partly cloudy skies. 64 Friday with a chance for showers. 63 Saturday, showers continue. That's your forecast. I'm staff meteorologist Paul Trombley. Right now, 51.

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3: Lows level off around 39 tonight under clear skies. Winds out of the southeast, 8 to 15 miles per hour. Daytime highs approaching 67 tomorrow. Mainly clear skies. Lows dip down to about 44 tomorrow night. Partly cloudy skies. 64 Friday with a chance for showers. 63 Saturday. Showers continue. That's your forecast. I'm staff meteorologist Paul Trombley. Right now, 51.
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1: Lows dip down to about 39 overnight under clear skies, southeasterly winds, 8 to 15 miles per hour. Mainly sunny skies, Thursday, high temperatures reach up to 67. Partly cloudy skies, Thursday night, lows level off around 44. 64 Friday, with a chance of rain showers. 63 Saturday, chance for showers continues. That's your forecast. I'm staff meteorologist Paul Frombly. Currently, it's 50 degrees.

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1: Lows dip down to about 39 overnight under clear skies. Southeasterly winds, 8 to 15 miles per hour. Mainly sunny skies Thursday. High temperatures reach up to 67. Partly cloudy skies Thursday night. Lows level off around 44. 64 Friday with a chance of rain showers. 63 Saturday. Chance for showers continues. That's your forecast. I'm staff meteorologist Paul Frobley. Currently, it's 50 degrees.

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0: 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This week on Casey Kasem's American Top 40, the 70s, we're taking you back to May 24th, 1975. And the 80s, Casey Kasem is taking you back to May 19th, 1984. 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
1: Lows dip down to about 39 overnight under mainly clear skies. Winds out of the southeast, 8 to 15 miles per hour. Daytime highs approaching 67. Thursday, sunshine mixed with clouds at times. Lows dip down to about 44. Thursday night, partly cloudy skies. Mid-60s, Friday, low 60s by Saturday. That's your forecast. I'm staff meteorologist Paul Trombley. Right now, 49.
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0: Classic hits, Lakes 99.5. You can remember those who have served as you're invited to join the VFW Post 4020 and Auxiliary for a Memorial Day program at 10 a.m. on Monday, May 25th at, in their own words, Veterans Museum, located at 805 West Main in Purim. The program will be held outside, weather permitting, and in case of rain, program inside. As part of the morning, there will be a pancake breakfast served with sausage, juice, and coffee, 8 a.m. to 11:30, and served by the VFW Auxiliary. It's a free will donation. All the proceeds go to veterans programs.
1: Lows dip down to about 39 overnight under mainly clear skies. Winds out of the southeast, 8 to 15 miles per hour. Daytime highs approaching 67. Thursday, sunshine mixed with clouds at times. Lows dip down to about 44. Thursday night, partly cloudy skies. Mid-60s, Friday, low 60s by Saturday. That's your forecast. I'm staff meteorologist Paul Trombley. Right now, 49.

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0: 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The program will be held outside, weather permitting, and in case of rain, program inside. As part of the morning, there will be a pancake breakfast served with sausage, juice, and coffee, 8 a.m. to 11:30, and served by the VFW Auxiliary. It's a free will donation. All the proceeds go to veterans programs.
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2: Lows dip down to about 39 overnight under mainly clear skies. Winds out of the southeast, 8 to 15 miles per hour. Daytime highs approaching 67. Thursday, sunshine mixed with clouds at times. Lows dip down to about 44. Thursday night, partly cloudy skies. Mid-60s, Friday, low 60s by Saturday. That's your forecast. I'm staff meteorologist Paul Trombley. Right now, 47.

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1: Lows dip down to about 39 overnight under mainly clear skies. Winds out of the southeast, 8 to 15 miles per hour. Daytime highs approaching 67. Thursday, sunshine mixed with clouds at times. Lows dip down to about 44. Thursday night, partly cloudy skies. Mid-60s, Friday, low 60s by Saturday. That's your forecast. I'm staff meteorologist Paul Trombley. Right now, 47.
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0: 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Want to pass along that Perm Public Schools is participating in the Summer Food Service Program. 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The Summer Food Service Program runs from June 1st, continues until August 7th at Prairie Wind Middle School, and continuing until August 8th at the Boys and Girls Club. 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
1: Lows dip down to about 39 overnight under mainly clear skies. Winds out of the southeast, 8 to 15 miles per hour. Daytime highs approaching 67. Thursday, sunshine mixed with clouds at times. Lows dip down to about 44. Thursday night, partly cloudy skies. Mid-60s.

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1: Lows dip down to about 39 overnight under mainly clear skies. Winds out of the southeast, 8 to 15 miles per hour. Daytime highs approaching 67. Thursday, sunshine mixed with clouds at times. Lows dip down to about 44. Thursday night, partly cloudy skies. Mid-60s, Friday, low 60s by Saturday. That's your forecast. I'm staff meteorologist Paul Trombley. Right now, it's 46 degrees.

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1: Lows level off around 39 overnight under partly cloudy skies. Southeast winds 8 to 15 miles per hour. Sunshine mixed with clouds at times. Thursday, 67. Partly cloudy Thursday night, 44. Low 60s Friday with showers likely. Turning warmer Saturday with highs in the mid-60s. Showers continue. The forecast is brought to you by Ag Country. I'm meteorologist Paul Trombley. Right now, 44.
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1: Lows level off around 39 overnight under partly cloudy skies. Southeast winds 8 to 15 miles per hour. Sunshine mixed with clouds at times. Thursday, 67. Partly cloudy Thursday night, 44. Low 60s Friday with showers likely. Turning warmer Saturday with highs in the mid-60s. Showers continue. The forecast is brought to you by Ag Country. I'm meteorologist Paul Trombley. Right now, 44.

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4: Sunshine mixed with clouds at times today with a high of 67. Southeasterly winds 10 to 15 miles per hour. 44 tonight. Highs around 61 tomorrow. Showers likely. High temperatures reach up to 65 Saturday with a chance of rain showers. 75 mainly sunny Sunday. The forecast is brought to you by Ag Country. I'm meteorologist Paul Trombley. Currently, it's 45 degrees.
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0: Classic Hits, Lakes 99.5 with me, Dave Howie. Want to pass along that Perm Public Schools is participating in the Summer Food Service Program. 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The Summer Food Service Program runs from June 1st, continues until August 7th at Prairie Wind Middle School, and continuing until August 8th at the Boys and Girls Club. 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
3: Sunshine mixed with clouds at times today with a high of 67. Southeasterly winds 10 to 15 miles per hour. 44 tonight. Highs around 61 tomorrow. Showers likely. High temperatures reach up to 65 Saturday with a chance of rain showers. 75 mainly sunny Sunday. The forecast is brought to you by Ag Country. I'm meteorologist Paul Trombley. Currently, it's 45 degrees.

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1: ABC News, I'm Sherry Preston. The Memorial Day travel rush ramps up for real this afternoon. AAA thinks about 45 million of us will be traveling at least 50 miles from home for the unofficial start to summer, even with gas prices averaging more than $4.50 a gallon. Now under indictment in the U.S. for murder, Raul Castro, former leader of Cuba. ABC's Matt Rivers in Miami says it's for the downing of humanitarian planes in the 90s.
2: You've got people who remember the crime specifically, right? And they feel very passionate that this could be the first step in the process of justice being served for the people who were killed. But I think beyond that, it's the symbolism, right? Because I think here in Little Havana, a lot of people would call Raul Castro a criminal, and they've called him that for decades. And now you get the United States government officially calling this man a murderer.
1: Wheat farmers now say drought plus the high cost of fuel and fertilizer could mean this year's crop will be the smallest since the 70s. That could mean higher food prices. This is ABC News. A violent confrontation at a coffee shop in Indiana leading to the death of a 75-year-old customer. ABC's Aaron Katursky has the details.
3: Police in Fort Wayne, Indiana said 75-year-old Anita Grayson entered Tim Hortons to complain about her drive-thru order and started arguing with the 17-year-old behind the counter. You can see a coworker then step between them before the customer appears to hit the younger worker first. That employee's manager then pushes the customer and the two tumble to the floor, where police said Grayson ripped out a chunk of the employee's hair. Minutes after the fight, Grayson was seen on the floor, and when police arrived, they found her unresponsive.
1: Well, this is exactly what recent college grads, especially those in finance, did not want to hear. J.P. Morgan Chase CEO Jamie Dimon tells Bloomberg that the bank will likely be hiring more AI specialists and fewer traditional bankers in the future. He also says over time, AI will cut the number of people the company needs. Sherry Preston, ABC News.
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8: 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Sue Kalinowski, 77, of Dent, passed away on Wednesday, April 8th. Visitation on record tomorrow at 9:30 a.m. at Sacred Heart Catholic Church in Dent, followed by Rosary at 10:30, and the Memorial Mass will be at 11 a.m. tomorrow. And Schoenberger Funeral and Cremation Service in charge of those arrangements. Larry Toms, age 76, of Purim, died Tuesday, May 12th. Visitation on record today from 5 to 7 p.m. at Calvary Lutheran Church in Purim. 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Alveda Rood, 93, of Barrett, passed away February 23rd, and graveside services are to be held tomorrow, 1 p.m. at Greenwood Cemetery, New York Mills. 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
8: Looking at today's forecast, currently starting out at 45, first of all, humidity at 58% is all. 67 for the high today and partly sunny, 44 overnight, 61 Friday with rain developing, low 44. 65 on Saturday with some rain and low 45, then sunshine and 77 on Sunday, 85 and sunny on Memorial Day.
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0: Hey, it's Lakes 99.5. Good morning. And we're in the mid-40s right now. We'll get up to 67 and sunny today, 61 tomorrow, a little rain, 65 rain Saturday, and then sunny for the remainder of the weekend into Memorial Weekend. 77 and sunny Sunday, Monday 85 and sunny when we're looking ahead here. Could be a record for a high that day, 86 on Tuesday. Goodness sakes. So take Tuesday off too, right? Well, listen, let's figure out. I think the song I should be playing behind this next announcement is She Works Hard for the Money. Aubrey Bracco won the live telecast finale of Survivor 50 last night. It was her fourth time on the show and her very first win. What did she win? How does 2 million sound? Oof.
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2: 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If you believe in yourself, you can outlast more than you ever thought you could. You can push and you can get to the end and you can evolve just like Survivor.
3: Irving, what does MILF stand for?
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4: I see. Well, little lady, I'm pretty sure that means, man, I love frogs.
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0: no mistake in Van Halen's early days. There's You Really Got Me. Lakes 99.5 with classic hits. I'm Dave Howie. Thanks for listening in. And we've got 45 here this morning. We'll get to 67 and sunny today in the forecast. A little rain, mid-60s Friday, Saturday. Then the sun is out on Sunday, Monday. We'll be in the upper 70s on Sunday right now on the timeline and mid-80s on Monday.
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1: ABC News, I'm Sherry Preston. With the Memorial Day rush expected to really speed up today, more of us are expected to hit the road and pay more while we're doing it.
2: AAA says this holiday will see a slight increase in road travel compared to last year, but also higher gas prices. The national average is now $4.56 a gallon. Traffic data company INRIX says the worst times to drive will be Thursday and Friday afternoons, especially between 3 and 6 p.m., with major backups expected in cities like New York, Boston, Denver, and Los Angeles.
1: That's ABC's Stephanie Ramos. Flying into or out of New York's LaGuardia Airport, still a pain thanks to a sinkhole that opened up on one of the runways. That runway is still closed, causing delays. Walmart this morning warning about the possibility of slower sales later this year, but says sales for the last quarter were up 4.1%. Tens of thousands of people under evacuation orders in Simi Valley, California, with a wildfire burning through 2,100 acres. This is ABC News. Three people are dead and more than a dozen first responders had to be taken to the hospital after a 911 call about a suspected drug overdose outside Albuquerque. Here's ABC's Jim Ryan.
3: The first paramedics on the scene in Mountain Air, New Mexico, found several people unresponsive.
4: It looks like we have three patients. Two of them may not be breathing.
3: The audio from broadcast testified the first responders themselves began to feel sick after exposure to something inside the house.
5: We just don't know what it is,
3: says Mayor Peter Nieto.
5: Is it fentanyl? Is it some kind of other chemical? That's the million-dollar question right now that we don't have answers to.
3: Three people in the home would die. 18 first responders were quarantined and treated. Jim Ryan, ABC News.
1: Farmers are warning that thanks to extreme weather and the extreme cost of fertilizer because of the war, this year's wheat crop could be the worst since 1972. The news is especially hard for Kansas, one of the top overall producers of wheat in the country. According to the USDA, only five of the past 40 years in Kansas has a crop been this bad. Sherry Preston, ABC News.
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10: 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Top Trump administration officials will be in Minneapolis today to announce a major law enforcement action involving fraud in Minnesota. Acting U.S. Attorney General Todd Blanche, Secretary of Health and Human Services Robert F. Kennedy Jr., and Centers for Medicare and Medicaid Services Administrator Dr. Mehmet Oz are attending the news conference. Local federal officials will also take part in the announcement. The woman at the center of Minnesota's massive Feeding Our Future fraud case is expected to be sentenced this morning in federal court. 45-year-old Amy Bach was convicted on multiple fraud charges tied to a scheme that prosecutors say stole about $250 million in taxpayer-funded children nutrition money during the pandemic. Federal investigators say fake meal counts and fraudulent reimbursement claims were submitted through dozens of meal sites across Minnesota. Prosecutors are seeking a 50-year prison sentence, calling the case one of the largest COVID-related fraud schemes in the country. The U.S. Senate is confirming former Anoka County Sheriff James Stewart as the next U.S. Marshal for the District of Minnesota. Stewart will replace Eddie Frizzell, the first black U.S. Marshal in Minnesota history. The U.S. Marshal Service is responsible for protecting the federal judiciary, transporting prisoners, and tracking federal fugitives. Stewart most recently served as executive director of the Minnesota Sheriff's Association following nearly 30 years with the Anoka County Sheriff's Office, including three terms as sheriff from 2011 to 2023. An extra special Memorial Day for one Southwest Minnesota family as a World War II pilot is finally coming home more than 80 years after his death. 26-year-old Thomas Ruth of Jackson was killed during a Pacific aerial mission in 1943 when his plane crashed in the Solomon Islands. He was declared dead in 1946 after being listed as missing in action. Investigators later discovered the crash site in 2013, and DNA testing confirmed Ruth's identity in April of 2025. Lieutenant Ruth will be buried May 27th at Riverside Cemetery in Jackson. A unanimous vote by the Minnesota State Board of Trustees raises average tuition by 6.25% across the system's 33 colleges and universities spanning 54 campuses. The move follows last year's 5.5% tuition increase when individual campuses saw hikes ranging from 4 to 8%, the largest jump for Minnesota State students since 2007. System leaders say the latest increase is tied to flat state funding, rising inflation, and growing operational expenses, including employee wages. The increases will affect tuition starting this fall. Trustees also approved Minnesota State's $2.5 billion budget for 2027 after the system faced a $32 million gap this year. A new Minnesota law is giving seniors in care facilities more freedom, including the option to enjoy a drink. The measure allows assisted living and nursing homes to serve alcohol without needing a full liquor license. Supporters say it's about dignity and treating facilities more like people's homes. Leading Age Minnesota's Aaron Hubert says that residents should have the same choices as anyone else. Backers say the senior happy hour bill had rare bipartisan support and removes what they call unnecessary barriers for facilities.
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10: Mid-40s getting to 67 and sunny today. Mid-40s right now, 44 overnight. Then 61 on Friday. Could be a little rainy on Friday. 65 and lingering showers on Saturday, but then 77 and sunny on Sunday. 85 and sunny when I'm looking at your Memorial Day. 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
13: Pequot Lakes track meet on the girls' side. Pequot Lakes wins it with a 106. Perm was second with an 86. 100 Dash Nelson was second. 200 Fusney was fifth. 400 Fusney was fourth. Nora Polovicki fifth. Gomp was sixth place. 800 meter run. Bride was second. Novotny fourth. Addie Tater fifth. And Rennick Helder sixth. Mile run. Werner first. Brown second. Matthias came in third. Scraper fourth. And Swery fifth. 2 mile. Wagaman was first. Diaz was second. Also in the 100-meter dash, 100 hurdles, Detloff was second. Phillips was fifth. Rory Kelder sixth place. 300-meter hurdles, Rory Kelder was second. Phillips fourth. 4x1 relay was first place.

Jurgensen first, Wolkosch third, Freeland fourth, Johnson fifth, Heidi a sixth, 2 mile. J.J. Nelson was first place, 110 hurdles. Rusted second, 300 hurdles. Dahl was second. Jurdy was sixth. 4x2 relay was third. 4x4 was second, fourth, fifth, and sixth. Shot put, Ramos was third. Przyski was sixth place. High jump, Dale was fifth. Pole vault, Larson first, Gook second, Runny in third. Long jump, Borman second, Beach fourth, and triple jump, Beach fourth for the Yellow Jackets at the Pequot Lakes track meet. Section 8A tennis, singles and doubles. On the singles, Maddox Happel, first round win, 6-1-6-3, and then a second round loss, 5-7-6-3-6-4. Jack Henniger, a first round loss, 6-2-6-1 on doubles. First round win for Froehling and Myers, 7-5-6-0. Second round loss, 6-0-6-1. And first round loss to Brown and Moorberg, 6-0-6-2. In tennis in Section 8A. Section 8-2A softball today. It'll be Roseau against Wadena Deer Creek, DGF against Breckenridge. Section 6A today will be Border West taking on New York Mills, Parker's Prairie against Upsala, Browerville against West Central Area. Section 8-3A softball, Sartell against Wilmer today, and Sauk Rapids against Ricori. Section 5A softball, Sabika against Nevis today, and Black Duck will take on Kellier North Home as Black Duck. Also on Twins, they won the third game of their series, 4-1 over Houston to win that series. Twins are off tonight, and they visit the Boston Red Sox tomorrow night. In the NBA, Oklahoma City over San Antonio, 122-113. That series tied at 1-1. Tonight, Cleveland at New York. New York up 1-0. NHL, Vegas defeated Colorado 4-2. Vegas up 1-0 tonight. Montreal at Carolina. That is game one. The Vikings are doing in-person interviews for their open general manager job, and they're down to 5 candidates. They're going to do that throughout the week. And also quarterback Aaron Rodgers of the Steelers said he will retire after this season. That's all for your sports on the Lakes 99.5.

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0: 7:15. We'll get to 67 and sunny today here across the lakes, and get through a couple of days of mid-60s and a little rain, a few sprinkles here and there. And then 77 and sunny on Sunday for Memorial Day. Oh, yeah, 85 and sunshine. I'm excited today. My granddaughter graduates from kindergarten. And the kids are going to have a lot of fun. Kyler Hansen is doing a great job with the kiddos. And so there's a little ceremony today. I believe it's at 2 o'clock at the Purim Auditorium. So again, enjoy what's coming up here. Kids are wrapping up school and getting ready for summer. Another day. 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Again, 45 now.
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0: Lakes 99.5. Good morning. This is Dave, 735. And a major funding boost was received by the Wanigan Regional Park development that's going on in Fraser. Another step closer to completion. State of Minnesota has approved funding for the River North Drive improvements, including pavement, multi-use trail, water and sewer infrastructure connected to the park area. Fraser Community Development President Polly Anderson says the group applied for $2.45 million, received $1.85 million. Says the leadership team is confident they can raise a remaining $600,000 through additional grant opportunities. The funding is monumental, according to Anderson, for Fraser, saying it's a vote of confidence from the state of Minnesota and an affirmation of the community's vision for the future. And she also went on to say thank you to residents, legislators, and community partners who advocated for the funding effort throughout the process. Fraser, we did this together. So there you go. Congratulations. Let's take a look what's going on with your forecast, courtesy of the birthday kids, the Carvenans folks, celebrating 100 years. 45 this morning. And we'll get out of the mid-40s here and get to 67 today. Mostly sunny. Beautiful day coming up. Low 44. And then a good chance for some rain. Rain likely tomorrow in windy conditions. A little bit in the afternoon, I think, is when it's going to develop. But mostly sunny in the morning. And then showers likely in the afternoon. Continued showers are possible through the night. And then again on Saturday. 65 on Saturday. And 77 and sunny on Sunday. And for our Memorial Day, high of 85. And sunshine.
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0: 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The program will be held outside, weather permitting, and in case of rain, program inside. 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All the proceeds go to veterans programs.
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Lynx 99.5 with me, Dave Howie. And a young guy went to go see the Michael Jackson movie. And he started singing in the car. His brother started recording him. And here he is singing I Want You Back by the Jackson 5. Check it out. It's pretty good. And we're going to drop the original.

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0: Temps are climbing. We're going to keep getting warmer out of the upper 40s here this morning. Get to 67 and mostly sunny today, 44 overnight. 61 and rain expected on Friday. Bit breezy on Friday, too. Rain continues into Saturday and 65 chance of rain there. But then sunny and 77 on Sunday, 85 on Monday and Tuesday. Should be sunny both those days. Here's Eddie Money. 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Classic hits.

From Bette Davis's eyes. 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To Kenny Loggins' feet. Now I gotta cut loose. Cut loose. 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
2: ABC News, I'm Sherry Preston. Tens of millions of us will be hitting the roads, rails, and air for the Memorial Day weekend, and the rush is expected to really get going a little bit later today. In Southern California, thousands have had to evacuate ahead of a wildfire that is ripping through Simi Valley. ABC's Trevor Ault is there.
3: Overnight, wildfires raging across Southern California, forcing thousands of evacuations. The Sandy Fire in Simi Valley now scorched more than 2,100 acres just 30 miles from Los Angeles.
2: Elon Musk has announced plans to take SpaceX public. No word yet on when shares may go on sale, but experts say the move could push Musk's net worth over the $1 trillion mark. Investigators at a home outside Albuquerque, New Mexico, are trying to figure out what happened that left three people dead, 18 first responders sick. The mayor of the town says fentanyl is a possibility, but that house has never been on their radar as a possible drug house. This is ABC News. Another new report on kids and screen time.
4: Live real life. That's the motto of a new Surgeon General report on the dangers of too much screen time for kids. The report, calling it an urgent public health issue, found some kids are now spending more time on devices than they do sleeping or attending school. Experts warning even some toddlers are now spending multiple hours a day in front of a screen, setting up potential mental health issues and poor developmental and educational outcomes.
2: That's ABC's Andrea Fujii. Walmart delivering another quarter of impressive sales. Low prices serving as a magnet for shoppers nationwide, even though Walmart is warning there could be tougher times ahead. More than 150 million people shop at Walmart stores or online every week. SpaceX's initial public offering is expected later this year. The stock sale could make SpaceX owner Elon Musk the world's first trillionaire, and that's even though the company lost $2.5 billion last year. Sherry Preston, ABC News.
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7: Lakes 99.5 News. Top Trump administration officials will be in Minneapolis today to announce a major law enforcement action involving fraud in Minnesota. Acting U.S. Attorney General Todd Blanche, Secretary of Health and Human Services Robert F. Kennedy Jr., and Centers for Medicare and Medicaid Services Administrator Dr. Mehmet Oz are attending the news conference. Local federal officials will also take part in the announcement. The woman at the center of Minnesota's massive Feeding Our Future fraud case is expected to be sentenced this morning in federal court. 45-year-old Amy Bach was convicted on multiple fraud charges tied to a scheme that prosecutors say stole about $250 million in taxpayer-funded children nutrition money during the pandemic. Federal investigators say fake meal counts and fraudulent reimbursement claims were submitted through dozens of meal sites across Minnesota. Prosecutors are seeking a 50-year prison sentence, calling the case one of the largest COVID-related fraud schemes in the country. The U.S. Senate is confirming former Anoka County Sheriff James Stewart as the next U.S. Marshal for the District of Minnesota. Stewart will replace Eddie Frizzell, the first black U.S. Marshal in Minnesota history. The U.S. Marshal Service is responsible for protecting the federal judiciary, transporting prisoners, and tracking federal fugitives. Stewart most recently served as executive director of the Minnesota Sheriff's Association following nearly 30 years with the Anoka County Sheriff's Office, including three terms as sheriff from 2011 to 2023. An extra special Memorial Day for one Southwest Minnesota family as a World War II pilot is finally coming home more than 80 years after his death. 26-year-old Thomas Ruth of Jackson was killed during a Pacific aerial mission in 1943 when his plane crashed in the Solomon Islands. He was declared dead in 1946 after being listed as missing in action. Investigators later discovered the crash site in 2013, and DNA testing confirmed Ruth's identity in April of 2025. Lieutenant Ruth will be buried May 27th at Riverside Cemetery in Jackson. A unanimous vote by the Minnesota State Board of Trustees raises average tuition by 6.25% across the system's 33 colleges and universities spanning 54 campuses. The move follows last year's 5.5% tuition increase when individual campuses saw hikes ranging from 4 to 8%, the largest jump for Minnesota State students since 2007. System leaders say the latest increase is tied to flat state funding, rising inflation, and growing operational expenses, including employee wages. The increases will affect tuition starting this fall. Trustees also approved Minnesota State's $2.5 billion budget for 2027 after the system faced a $32 million gap this year. A new Minnesota law is giving seniors in care facilities more freedom, including the option to enjoy a drink. The measure allows assisted living and nursing homes to serve alcohol without needing a full liquor license. Supporters say it's about dignity and treating facilities more like people's homes. Leading Age Minnesota's Aaron Hubert says that residents should have the same choices as anyone else. Backers say the senior happy hour bill had rare bipartisan support and removes what they call unnecessary barriers for facilities.
1: Feel good. The Lakes.
7: 8:08, we can expect a mostly sunny 67 for Perham's kindergarten graduation ceremony. 67 again today, 44 overnight, 61 and rain likely tomorrow, and rain showers continuing Friday night into Saturday. 65 on Saturday, 77 and sunny on Sunday.
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7: 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Sue Kalinowski, 77, of Dent, passed away Wednesday, April 8th, and the visitation is on record tomorrow morning at 9:30 a.m. at Sacred Heart Catholic Church in Dent, followed by Rosary at 10:30, Memorial Mass at 11, and arrangements with Schoenberger Funeral and Cremation Service. Larry Toms, age 76, of Perham, died Tuesday, May 12th, and the visitation is on record from 5 to 7 p.m. today at Calvary Lutheran Church in Perham. Visitation to resume from 10 to 11 a.m. and followed by the memorial service at 11, that on Friday at Calvary Lutheran Church. Schoenberger Funeral and Cremation Service in charge of arrangements. Of Ada Rood, 93 of Barrett, passed away on February 23rd. The graveside services are on record tomorrow, 1 p.m. at Greenwood Cemetery, New York Mills. 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
12: Pequot Lakes track meet on the girls' side. Pequot Lakes wins it with a 106. Perm was second with an 86. 100 Dash Nelson was second. 200 Fusney was fifth. 400 Fusney was fourth. Nora Polovicki fifth. Gomp was sixth place. 800 meter run. Bride was second. Novotny fourth. Addy Tater fifth. And Renna Kelder sixth. Mile run. Werner first. Brown second. Matthias came in third. Scraper fourth. And Swery fifth. 2 mile. Wagaman was first. Diaz was second. Also in the 100 meter dash, 100 hurdles, Detloff was second, Phillips was fifth,

0: Easton fifth, and Heidi sixth place. Mile Run, Jurgensen first, Wolkosch third, Freeland fourth, Johnson fifth, Heidi sixth. 2 mile, J.J. Nelson was first place. 110 hurdles, Rust had second. 300 hurdles, Dahl was second. Jurdy was sixth. 4x2 relay was third. 4x4 was second, fourth, fifth, and sixth. Shot put, Ramos was third. Brzezinski was sixth place. High jump, Dale was fifth. Pole vault, Larson first. Cook second. Runyon third. Long jump, Borman second. Beach fourth. And triple jump, Beach fourth for the Yellow Jackets at the Pequot Lakes track meet. Section 8A tennis, singles and doubles. On the singles, Maddox Happel, first round wins 6-1, 6-3. And then a second round loss, 5-7, 6-3, 6-4. Jack Henniger, a first round loss, 6-2, 6-1 on doubles. First round win for Froling and Myers, 7-5, 6-0. Second round loss, 6-0, 6-1. And first round loss to Brown and Moorberg, 6-0, 6-2. In tennis in Section 8A. Section 8-2A softball today. It'll be Roseau against Wadena Deer Creek, DGF against Breckenridge. Section 6A today will be Border West taking on New York Mills, Parker's Prairie against Upsala, Browerville against West Central Area. Section 8-3A softball, Sartell against Wilmer today, and Sauk Rapids against Ricori. Section 5A softball, Sabika against Nevis today. And Black Duck will take on Kellier North Home as Black Duck. Also, in Twins, they won the third game of their series, 4-1 over Houston to win that series. Twins are off tonight, and they visit the Boston Red Sox tomorrow night. In the NBA, Oklahoma City over San Antonio, 122-113. That series tied at 1-1. Tonight, Cleveland at New York. New York up 1-0. NHL, Vegas defeated Colorado 4-2. Vegas up 1-0 tonight. Montreal at Carolina. That is game one. The Vikings are doing in-person interviews for their open general manager job, and they're down to 5 candidates. They're going to do that throughout the week. And also, quarterback Aaron Rodgers of the Steelers said he will retire after this season. That's all for your sports on the Lakes 99.5.
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0: 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You can remember those who have served as you're invited to join the VFW Post 4020 and Auxiliary for a Memorial Day program at 10 a.m. on Monday, May 25th at, in their own words, Veterans Museum, located at 805 West Main in Purim. The program will be held outside, weather permitting, and in case of rain, program inside. As part of the morning, there will be a pancake breakfast served with sausage, juice, and coffee, 8 a.m. to 11:30, and served by the VFW Auxiliary. 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All the proceeds go to veterans programs.
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9: A blend of clouds and sun today with a high of 67. Winds out of the southeast, 10 to 15 miles per hour. Lows around 44 tonight, partly cloudy skies. 61 tomorrow, showers likely. Chance for showers Saturday, highs level off around 65. 75, mainly clear skies Sunday. That's your forecast. I'm staff meteorologist Paul Trombley. Right now, it's 50 degrees.
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7: A blend of clouds and sun today with a high of 67. Winds out of the southeast, 10 to 15 miles per hour. Lows around 44 tonight, partly cloudy skies. 61 tomorrow, showers likely. Chance for showers Saturday, highs level off around 65. 75, mainly clear skies Sunday. That's your forecast. I'm staff meteorologist Paul Trombley. Currently, it's 52 degrees.
8: Back to the cloud.

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Classic Hits, Lakes 99.5 with me, Dave Howie. Want to pass along that Perm Public Schools is participating in the Summer Food Service Program. Meals provided to all children without charge. The Summer Food Service Program runs from June 1st, continues until August 7th at Prairie Wind Middle School, and continuing until August 8th at the Boys and Girls Club. Prairie Wind Middle School will serve meals Monday through Thursday. 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And the Boys and Girls Club will serve meals to enrolled students. Breakfast served.

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8: Sunshine mixed with clouds at times today, with daytime highs approaching 67. Winds out of the south, 10 to 15 miles per hour. Lows level off around 44. Tonight, partly cloudy skies. Rain showers likely tomorrow. Daytime highs approaching 61. Cloudy skies with a few peaks of sun. Highs level off around 65 Saturday, with a chance of rain showers 65 Sunday. I'm staff meteorologist Paul Trombley. Right now, it's 55 degrees.

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6: Sunshine mixed with clouds at times today, with daytime highs approaching 67. Winds out of the south, 10 to 15 miles per hour. Lows level off around 44. Tonight, partly cloudy skies. Rain showers likely tomorrow. Daytime highs approaching 61. Cloudy skies with a few peaks of sun. Highs level off around 65 Saturday, with a chance of rain showers 65 Sunday. I'm staff meteorologist Paul Crombley. Right now, it's 55 degrees.

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7: Your Lakes weather.
8: Sunshine mixed with clouds at times today, with daytime highs approaching 67. Winds out of the south, 10 to 15 miles per hour. Lows level off around 44. Tonight, partly cloudy skies. Rain showers likely tomorrow. Daytime highs approaching 61. Cloudy skies with a few peaks of sun. Highs level off around 65 Saturday, with a chance of rain showers 65 Sunday. I'm staff meteorologist Paul Trombley. Right now, it's 55 degrees.
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5: weather. Sunshine mixed with clouds at times today, with daytime highs approaching 67. Winds out of the south, 10 to 15 miles per hour. Lows level off around 44. Tonight, partly cloudy skies. Rain showers likely tomorrow. Daytime highs approaching 61. Cloudy skies with a few peaks of sun. Highs level off around 65 Saturday, with a chance of rain showers 65 Sunday. I'm staff meteorologist Paul Trombley. Right now, it's 55 degrees.
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5: Sunshine mixed with clouds at times today, with daytime highs approaching 67. Winds out of the south, 10 to 15 miles per hour. Lows level off around 44. Tonight, partly cloudy skies. Rain showers likely tomorrow. Daytime highs approaching 61. Cloudy skies with a few peaks of sun. Highs level off around 65 Saturday, with a chance of rain showers 65 Sunday. I'm staff meteorologist Paul Trombley. Currently 56.
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11: sunshine mixed with clouds at times today, with daytime highs approaching 67. Winds out of the south, 10 to 15 miles per hour. Lows level off around 44. Tonight, partly cloudy skies. Rain showers likely tomorrow. Daytime highs approaching 61. Cloudy skies with a few peaks of sun. Highs level off around 65 Saturday, with a chance of rain showers 65 Sunday. I'm staff meteorologist Paul Frobley. Currently 56.
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To Kenny Loggins' feet. 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
4: Pequot Lakes track meet on the girls' side. 100-meter dash, Nelson was second. Fusney was fifth in the 200. 400, Fusney fourth. Nora Polibicki fifth. Gomp comes in sixth. 800, Bride second. Novotny fourth. Addie Tater fifth place. And Renna Keldor sixth place. Mile run, Werner first. Brown second. Matthias comes in third. Scraper fourth. Swery fifth. 2 mile run, Wagaman first. Diaz comes in second. 100 hurdles, Detloff second place. Phillips fifth. And Rory Keldor sixth place. 300 hurdles, Rory Keldor second. Phillips fourth. 4x1 was first. 4x2 was second. 4x4 was second. Fourth, fifth, and sixth. Pole vault, Morris first. Lydia Klecki second. Hackle third. Elise Janke fourth. Liliana Klecki fifth. And Andy Janke sixth place. Long jump, Larson third. Triple jump, Hackle third. And Liliana Klecki fifth place. On the boys' side, 200. Harms was second. Onsum sixth. 400. Morris was third. Sam LaFon fourth. 800. Henry Mathiesen comes in first place. Gook second. Brown fourth. Ben Mathiesen fifth. And Heidi a sixth. Mile run, Jurgensen first, Wolkosch third, Freeland fourth, Johnson fifth, and Heidi a sixth. 2 mile run, Nelson comes in first. 110 hurdles, Rusted second. 300 hurdles, Dahl was second place, sixth place to Jurdy. 4x2 is third. 4x4 was second. Fourth, fifth, and sixth. Shot put, Ramos third. Brzezinski comes in sixth place. High jump, Dale was fifth. Pole vault, Larson first, Cook second, Runyon third. Long jump, Borman second, Beach fourth, and triple jump, Beach fourth for the Yellow Jackets there. In tennis, Maddox Happel won his first round match and then lost his second in singles. Jack Henniger lost his first round match doubles. Froehling and Myers won their first round, lost their second round, and Brown and Moorberg lost their first round in section tennis action. Softball today, Roseau at Wadena Deer Creek. That'll be in section 8-2A, DGF against Breckenridge. Section 6A, Border West will take on New York Mills. Parkers Prairie against Upsala. Browerville against West Central Area. Section 3A, Sartell against Wilmer today. Sauk Rapids against Ricori. 5A will be Sabika against Nevis. Black Hawk against Kellier. And also Pine River against Hill City and East Central against Mille Lacs in section softball. The Twins, they'll be off today. They'll take on the Red Sox tomorrow. They beat Houston yesterday 4-1 to win that series. Also Cleveland at New York in the NBA tonight. Montreal, Carolina in the NHL. That's all for your sports on the Lakes 99.5.

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1: A blend of clouds and sun this afternoon, with daytime highs approaching 67. Winds out of the south, 10 to 20 miles per hour. Tonight, lows around 44. Rain showers likely tomorrow. Daytime highs approaching 61. Cloudy skies with a few peaks of sun. Chance of rain showers Saturday, high of 65. 77, mainly clear Sunday. I'm meteorologist Paul Trombley. Right now, it's 59 degrees.
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8: A blend of clouds and sun this afternoon, with daytime highs approaching 67. Winds out of the south, 10 to 20 miles per hour. Tonight, lows around 44. Rain showers likely tomorrow. Daytime highs approaching 61. Cloudy skies with a few peaks of sun. Chance of rain showers Saturday, high of 65. 77, mainly clear Sunday. I'm meteorologist Paul Trombley. Currently 61.

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7: Welcome back from your lunch hour on a Thursday afternoon. Good afternoon. My name is Joel Koetke, keeping you company from the KLN Family Brand Studios here in downtown Pearl. 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
15: A blend of clouds and sun this afternoon, with daytime highs approaching 67. Winds out of the south, 10 to 20 miles per hour. Tonight, lows around 44. Rain showers likely tomorrow. Daytime highs approaching 61. Cloudy skies with a few peaks of sun. Chance of rain showers Saturday, high of 65. 77, mainly clear Sunday. I'm meteorologist Paul Trombley. Currently 61.

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0: Daytime highs approaching 67. Winds out of the south, 10 to 20 miles per hour. Tonight, lows around 44. Rain showers likely tomorrow. Daytime highs approaching 61. Cloudy skies with a few peaks of sun. Chance of rain showers Saturday, high of 65. 77, mainly clear Sunday. I'm meteorologist Paul Trombley. Currently, it's 63 degrees.
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0: Classic hits that make you feel good. Dire Straits, So Far Away, here on a Thursday, a little after 2. My name is Joel Koetke from the KLN Family Brand Studios. Coming up, the Doobie Brothers, Roxette, some Rolling Stones for you, Madonna before the top of the hour. And, oh, have we got something special for you. 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
12: A blend of clouds and sun this afternoon, with daytime highs approaching 67. Winds out of the south, 10 to 20 miles per hour. Tonight, lows around 44. Rain showers likely tomorrow. Daytime highs approaching 61. Cloudy skies with a few peaks of sun. Chance of rain showers Saturday, high of 65. 77, mainly clear Sunday. I'm meteorologist Paul Trombley. Right now, 64.

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0: Doobie Brothers, classic hits, Slakes, 99.5. How many of you are traveling over the Memorial Day weekend? Some are staying close to home. Some are making the big travel plans. But, of course, gas is a little expensive, so if you are going to stay close to home, well, you might want to take advantage of this Memorial Day special.
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To Kenny Loggins' feet. 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

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After 3, Steve Miller Band next hour, some Blondie, the Go-Go's Simple Minds, and BTO. 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

0: Jet Airliner, Steve Miller Band on Lakes 99.5. Good afternoon. My name is Joel Koetke from the KLN Family Brand Studios. Hope your Thursday afternoon is going well. Coming up later on this hour, some Melissa Etheridge, Boz Scaggs, R.E.O., and some Smash Mouth. And stick around, we'll take a look at what is trending today in about 20 on Lakes 99.5.
1: Ah, yes, Chardonnay. Like a good friend, you're always there for me after a long day of work. And before a long day of work. And during a long day of work. You always listen. You never judge. And unlike my first husband, you never run out. Chardonnay, you don't deserve a day. You deserve every day. Which is why I proudly display you on the counter of my nightstand. So a toast to Chardonnay. May you have a long and prosperous life.
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10: A blend of clouds and sun this afternoon with highs around 67. Winds out of the south, 10 to 20 miles per hour. Lows dip down to about 44 tonight. Showers likely tomorrow. Daytime highs approaching 59. Mainly cloudy skies expected. Mid-60s Saturday with a slight chance for showers. Upper 70s mainly clear Sunday. I'm staff meteorologist Paul Frombly. Currently, it's 65 degrees.

0: Little BTO on Lakes 99.5. It's a Thursday, the 21st day of May. Let's take a look at what is trending today as we go behind the headlines.
1: This is not headline news. Papa John's is expanding to sandwiches. Because even Papa John's knows their pizza's not that great. A man from Nepal has set a record by climbing Mount Everest 32 times, leaving people to say, "Dude, we get it." And Carmel, Indiana is the best city in the U.S. Residents have access to schools, parks, and thanks to their proximity to the Colts, laughter. This is not headline news.
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12: A blend of clouds and sun this afternoon with highs around 67. Winds out of the south, 10 to 20 miles per hour. Lows dip down to about 44 tonight. Showers likely tomorrow. Daytime highs approaching 59. Mainly cloudy skies expected. Mid-60s Saturday with a slight chance for showers. Upper 70s mainly clear Sunday. I'm staff meteorologist Paul Frombly. Currently, it's 65 degrees.

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Speaking of power ballads, we've got your chance to go see Journey. They're coming to the Alaris Center in Grand Forks October 2nd. 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Yeah, it's their final frontier tour. 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

0: 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Good stuff there from Foreigner. My name is Joel Ketke. We broadcast from the KLN Family Brand Studios. On the way, Bryan Adams, some Supertramp coming up for you. We'll do a little journey. They're coming to the Laris Center in October. Music from Duran Duran as well. And we'll give you the memory jog in 20. 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
8: Lows dip down to about 44 tonight under partly cloudy skies. Southeasterly winds, 8 to 15 miles per hour. Mainly cloudy skies tomorrow. Rain showers, likely. Highs level off around 59. Rain showers, likely. Tomorrow night, lows dip down to about 45. Cloudy skies expected. High of 65 Saturday with a slight chance for showers. 65 Sunday. I'm meteorologist Paul Frombly. Right now, it's 66 degrees.

0: Classic hits, Lakes 99.5. Good stuff there from Supertramp. 5 o'clock hour is finally on our horizon. Time of the afternoon, we ask you to take a little pause. Put on your mental tracksuit because we like to hop on the old mind treadmill. It is today's trip back in time. It's your memory jog for May 21st. On this date, 1927, Charles Lindbergh completes the world's first solo nonstop flight across the Atlantic. On this date in 1975, this actress got her Hollywood Walk of Fame star.
1: My famous Tarzan yell. I'll try. It's the way I vocalize.
0: Carol Burnett got her star in the Walk of Fame in 1975. On this date in 1980, if you were in a movie theater, I guarantee you were watching this.
2: I am your father. Search your feelings. You know it to be true. No! No!
0: The Empire Strikes Back hit theaters in 1980. And on this date in 1999, the streak was finally over for Susan Lucci.
3: When Shamar Moore so charmingly announced the streak is over, wow, was he great. I thought he was giving the playoff results from hockey and basketball because it was May. I thought, isn't that nice? He's going to catch everybody up. People would say to me, oh, you should just run up. Just go up and get it anyway.
4: So you were afraid you were accidentally
3: running? I was afraid I might, by mistake. That's what I whispered in my husband's ear. Are you sure?
0: Susan Lucci finally won her daytime Emmy after 19 tries. And that's your memory jog for May 21st on the Lakes 99.5.
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10: Lows dip down to about 44 tonight under partly cloudy skies. Southeasterly winds, 8 to 15 miles per hour. Mainly cloudy skies tomorrow. Rain showers likely. Highs level off around 59. Rain showers likely tomorrow night. Lows dip down to about 45. Cloudy skies expected. High of 65 Saturday with a slight chance for showers. 65 Sunday. I'm meteorologist Paul Frobley. Right now, it's 66 degrees.
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From Betty Davis's eyes. 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To Kenny Loggins' feet. Now I gotta cut loose. 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
14: Lows dip down to about 44 tonight under partly cloudy skies, southeasterly winds, 8 to 15 miles per hour. Mainly cloudy skies tomorrow. Rain showers likely, highs level off around 59. Rain showers likely tomorrow night. Lows dip down to about 45. Cloudy skies expected. High of 65 Saturday with a slight chance for showers. 65 Sunday. I'm meteorologist Paul Frobley. Currently, it's 65 degrees.

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0: 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Pablo Cruz on the Drive at 5, powered by Ellingson Plumbing and Heating. That is going to do it for me, folks. I am out that door. I'll be back for more with you tomorrow afternoon, just after your lunch hour. We wake up tomorrow morning with Dave Howie. Howie in the morning, right here on Lakes 99.5. Well, many of you, like me, will be going to your high school graduation ceremonies over the course of the weekend, many of them tomorrow. Why is it you can't yell for your graduate? Comedian Brian Regan.
1: I went to my nephew's high school graduation. I don't think I've ever been more disappointed in the human species in my life. I'm in the stands. This woman gets on the microphone. She tried so hard. She gets on the mic. Ladies and gentlemen, we have a wonderful day here with all these graduates. We're going to ask you in advance to please not applaud or cheer when your individual child or friend is called, because we have way too many graduates and it would not be fair to the people at the end of the alphabet. We're going to give everybody an opportunity at the end of the ceremony to give a big simultaneous round of applause for everyone. But please, when your individual child or family member is called, please don't applaud at that time. Okay, thank you in advance for understanding. Okay, here we go. Let's get started with our first graduate, Aaron Anderson. Yeah!
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9: Lows dip down to about 44 tonight under partly cloudy skies. Southeasterly winds, 8 to 15 miles per hour. Mainly cloudy skies tomorrow. Rain showers, likely. Highs level off around 59. Rain showers, likely. Tomorrow night, lows dip down to about 45. Cloudy skies expected. High of 65 Saturday with a slight chance for showers. 65 Sunday. I'm meteorologist Paul Frobley. Right now, 67.

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7: Lows dip down to about 44 tonight under partly cloudy skies. Southeasterly winds, 8 to 15 miles per hour. Mainly cloudy skies tomorrow. Rain showers, likely. Highs level off around 59. Rain showers, likely. Tomorrow night, lows dip down to about 45. Cloudy skies expected. High of 65 Saturday with a slight chance for showers. 65 Sunday. I'm meteorologist Paul Frobley. Right now, it's 65 degrees.
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0: 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And the 80s, Casey Kasem is taking you back to May 19th, 1984. 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

0: Rain showers, likely. Highs level off around 59. Rain showers, likely. Tomorrow night, lows dip down to about 45. Cloudy skies expected. High of 65. Saturday, with a slight chance for showers. 65 Sunday. I'm meteorologist Paul Frobley. Right now, it's 65 degrees.
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